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1: 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We have all your favorite throwback music. Put me up. Your favorite sing-along. 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

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It's Friday Chill with me, Donnie Mappa, today the 29th of May 2026. And of course, time for you to sit back, relax and enjoy the most of the music in my playlist for today. Alright, now up next, we have this song released about 3 months ago with 99 million views on YouTube. Wow! Well, of course, I'm talking about Raise It All by Bruno Mars. Sub of EFM, happy Friday, everyone.

And that was a great sound of Bruno Mars with Resid Old. It's 9 minutes past 12 p.m. TGIF. This is Friday Chill with me, Donnie Muppet, on Summer VFM Experience Variety. And here's a friendly reminder to all the Muslim listeners living in and around Kota Kinabalu. Zohor prayer for today will be at 12:15 p.m. Now, in the meantime, this is Tony Braxton with Unbreak My Heart. And of course, we have something special today. So stay tuned and stick around. About 12:45, we'll bring you with something. Okay, so stay tuned for that one. For now, this is Tony Braxton, Sub of FM. Be good.

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23 minutes past 12 p.m. You're still with me, Donnie Marpat, on Summer VFM Experience Variety. And coming up shortly, we're going to bring you with the weather update. And right after, well, something special for you. So stay tuned and stick around. This is Christina Aguilera.

0: Some of the FM Experience Variety, 28 minutes past 12 p.m. Time for us to get the latest weather updates with a friend from the Malaysian Meteorological Department. Right now on the line, we have Hardy. Hello there, Hardy.
1: Hello.
0: Good afternoon.
1: Good afternoon.
0: How are you today, Hardy?
1: I'm fine.
0: Fine. Yep. Okay, good to know that. Now, Hardy, tell us how's the weather going to look like for today. It's over to you.
1: All right, we'll proceed with today's weather forecast for May 29. All right, for this afternoon, we're expecting isolated thunderstorm over Labuan and all division of Sabah. And for evening and night time, we're expecting isolated thunderstorm over Sandakan and Tawau division, isolated rain over Labuan and interior division, and no rain for West Coast and Kudat division. All right, moving on for water area. For Palawan water, Labuan water, Sulu Sea and Celebes Sea, we have wind direction mainly from southwest, and the wind speed from 20 to 40 km per hour, and the wave height from 1.0 until 2.5 meter. Alright, for the temperature, we have maximum at 34 degrees Celsius and minimum at 23 degrees Celsius. Alright, that's it for today weather forecast.
0: Alright, Hardy, thank you so much for the weather updates.
1: Yep.
0: You have a nice day and have a great weekend ahead.
1: Yeah.
0: All right.
1: Right, thank you.
0: Take care.
1: Right.
0: So there you go. That was Hardy all the way from the Malaysian Meteorological Department. Well, he's in the very mood of weekend because, well, of course, we are at the beginning of the weekend for, of course, we're having a long, long weekend. Tomorrow, the day after Monday and Tuesday, going to have a very long holiday. So, yeah, spend it wisely. Spend it. Spend your quality time with your friends and family. And, of course, there will be a lot of activities, especially in Sabah here. We are celebrating Kaamatan and the grand finale for the Unduk Ngadau, as well as Sabah VFM Showcase is coming back tomorrow. So, stay tuned. I'm going to talk more about that shortly. But after this song, we have something special for you. Leona Lewis, Better in Time, Sabah VFM, be good.

0: is Variety.
1: Sabah VFM, V Good Experience Variety, TGIF. This is Friday Chill with me, Donnie Mapat. And of course, as I mentioned earlier, I'm going to bring you with something special. This is, well, something unplanned, but they are here today. And of course, they are the top 7 of the Randawi Tamantang Kamatan 2026. So welcome to the studio. I cannot really remember their name, but hey guys, make some noise. Hello.
2: Hello.
1: Welcome to the studio.
3: Thank you.
1: All right, how are you?
2: Good.
3: Very good.
1: All right, okay. Now let's start with one by one. Let's start from Likas. Sorry, is it Likas?
4: Yeah.
1: Hey, please introduce yourself.
4: Hello, good morning. My name...
1: Good afternoon.
4: Good afternoon, my name is Ian Steve and I'm from Likas. Actually, I'm from Keningau and I'm 24 years old this year.
1: All right. Congratulations for being number...
4: Number six.
1: Yeah. Okay, what an achievement, right? Yeah. Next, we have all the way from Ranau.
5: Hello.
1: Yes, hello.
5: Hello and good afternoon to all. So first of all, my name is Hadwanil Elan. I come from Ranau. And this is my first debut in Randawi Tamantang Kamatan.
1: Wow.
5: Yeah.
1: Okay, and you are top 7.
5: Yeah, I'm top 7.
1: Congratulations.
5: Thank you very much.
1: Next, we have someone from representing Tuaran.
6: Hello everyone. My name is Kristen Olenjafili and as you all know, I'm Randawi Tamantang Kamatan from Tuaran, and this year I'm 21 years old, and actually my dad is from Tambunan as well.
1: Ah, okay, mixed blood. All right. Yeah. Next we have representative from Kulo.
7: Yeah, hi, hello. My name is Sesano Koko. Usually people just call me Koko.
1: Ah.
7: And I am Kulo representative for Randawi Tamantang Kamatan. And yeah, originally I am from Kota Blud, but I am raised and born in Tamparuli. So when I joined Randawi Tamantang Kamatan, Tuaran District, so I was hoping for Tamparuli, to bring Tamparuli on state level, but then I got Kulo, and yeah, I'm still happy since Kulo are still close to my heart.
1: All right. Cool. All right, so Kulo, you are
7: top 7, fourth place.
1: Fourth place, all right. Anyway, once again, congratulations to all of you. And, well, I'm not going to ask you anything more to stress you. Just, well, today we're going to chill. And, of course, the top 3, they are not here today, but they were here last night. So, yeah, shout out to Daniel, Brian, and also Danley. Congratulations to from the English broadcast to them. But, of course, today we have Ian, Hadwan, Kristen, and also Koko. Okay, you make my life easier.
7: Yep.
1: Okay. What is your what is next? What are we gonna do after this? Okay, I mean, the state level RTK gonna arrange some.

0: for this year, maybe we're gonna make our manifesto first,
1: mm-hmm.
0: to complete it all and to make it realize lah.
1: Okay, and right. All right.
2: So same like Ian,
1: mm-hmm.
2: I want to make my manifesto first,
1: mm-hmm.
2: and then I hope I can to be the good inspiration for the young generation.
1: Right, cool. Right.
3: For me, same as both of them.
1: All right.
3: I'm gonna do my manifesto and I want to inspire more young generation.
1: Mm-hmm.
3: As for me, I'm still young,
1: right.
3: and I'm happy to be one of the top 7 list this
1: mm-hmm.
3: year. And I hope I can give the best top 7 of Randawita Batang Kaamatan this year.
1: Wow, all right. And Coco, I can imagine your answer is same as the three of them.
4: Yeah.
1: Okay, but anyway, what's yours?
4: Yeah, like they all said, and we all know that Randawita Batang Kaamatan, each and every contestant actually have their own manifesto that they are going to bring for the next 1 year in the journey.
1: Mm-hmm.
4: And for me, I have already started my manifesto 1.0 a few weeks ago at Tamparuli, and I will continue to inspire more of our new generation, and I will continue my manifesto from 1.0 to 2.0, and I will bring it until the next 1 year lah. So I think that is my main target for now.
1: All right. Okay. maybe because we don't have a lot of time today, but thank you so much for coming. But maybe you can just tell your listeners, our listeners and your fans out there, your sweetest memory joining this competition. Let's start with Ian.
0: First of all, thank you to all my followers and my family,
1: mm-hmm.
0: my managers, and all of you out there. And once again, I want to say selamat menyambut Hari Kaamatan tahun ini, and don't forget to come on 31st this month to support our Unduk Ngadau final. That's all.
1: What about your memory?
0: Oh, my memory.
1: Your sweetest one. The sweetest one so far.
0: To begin in the top 7 lah.
1: Ah, yeah. Okay, right. Hadwan?
2: So, what's the question?
1: your sweetest memory so far joining this competition.
2: My sweetest memories for this year is I'm so happy because being the top 7
1: mm-hmm.
2: for the Randawita Batang,
1: mm-hmm.
2: and for all my supporter,
1: mm-hmm.
2: I'm give my thanks to you all because from the there are now and until the Negeri,
1: mm-hmm.
2: I'm you all always give me support.
1: Mm-hmm. All right.
2: All.
1: Okay. Christian.
3: For me, I just wanna say big thanks to all my friends and especially my family to the support me from the beginning
1: mm-hmm.
3: of my journey in Randawita Batang Kaamatan.
1: Mm-hmm.
3: And maybe some of you know that I did join this Randawita Batang Kaamatan last year
1: mm-hmm.
3: in the BKK, but I did not get to compete in the state level.
1: Mm-hmm.
3: But from that moment until this moment, my family always support me and always be my number one
1: backbone. Mm-hmm.
3: And I always appreciate them for that, and thank you for all my families from Tambunan, Tuaran, Tamparuli, and all my friends from all over the place to come and support me during my competition on the final of Randawita Batang Kaamatan. And yeah, I just want to say thank you so much for everyone.
1: All right, Coco.
4: Okay, for me, I think at first, I would like to thank to my family and friends,
1: mm-hmm.
4: and of course, thank you Jesus for already keep on
1: mm-hmm.
4: Joining me for the whole time, that I have been preparing for this competition.
1: Mm-hmm.
4: And the sweetest memory for me is actually when I get to the top 15, because I think all of my friends do knows that I did join Randawita Batang Kaamatan on 2021,
1: mm-hmm.
4: and I was Kota Blud representative
1: mm-hmm.
4: on that year, and I didn't get any place and I didn't get to the top 15 on mm-hmm. that year. And

0: next year I get to the top 15, and I was so happy because all of my friends, family and Team Tuaran is also there supporting us, giving us their support, and I was so happy and I almost cried on stage actually.
1: Alright.
0: And yeah, I think that is the sweetest memory for me.
1: Okay. Alright, so once again, thank you for coming, and of course this is English broadcast, but today it's exclusively I'm giving you all the privilege to, well, making your greetings or wishes to all of our listeners. Alright, so let's start with Ian. Your greetings. Kamata, you can do it in your ethnic language, in your Dusun language.
2: Katabihan tarao tagazo do kamatan. Do na ribu do hapada mano.
1: Alright.
2: Erina mantu.
1: Alright. Yes, Hadwan.
3: Hello, kapisanangan. So, saya cakap dalam bahasa Dusun Senjela. 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
1: Alright,
4: for me I just wanna introduce, maybe most of you don't know, most of you heard that whenever people said that katobian tadau tagazo do kamatan, but in my districts they say it like this: kopiranggayan adodo kinomoto numa jomuyu nantanan do tadau do noribu do nopot om onom. Wow. 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
1: Okay, that is in Lotut language. Yeah. Oh, alright. Okay. Next.
0: Ya, saya dusun biasa saja. But yeah, thank you so much untuk semua yang sudah support. 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
1: Alright, so there you go. That was top 7 of RTK state level. This year we have Totu Ian Steve, Totu Hadwan Lee, Totu Kristen, and also Totu Hassan. Am I right? Hassan D.
0: Yeah.
1: Okay.
0: Hassander.
1: Alright. Yes. So thank you so much guys for coming, and thank you, and once again congratulations to all of you.
0: Thank you.
1: Wish you all the best in your future undertaking. And may your manifesto be realized, right? So once again, congratulations, and thank you so much for being here on Sabah VFM. So we have our tagline here, it's V good. So please do me a favor, once I said Sabah VFM, you will say V good, alright?
5: Alright.
1: Okay, so Sabah VFM,
5: V good.
1: And we have this song, Jordan Sparks, One Step at a Time. Sabah VFM,
5: Be good.

0: Did you know Buaran District is among the earliest districts to be established in the state? The majority of Buaran's population consists of the Dusun and Bajau ethnic groups. Using the horse as its district icon, Buaran District, located 34 kilometers from Kota Kinabalu and covering an area of 1,166 square kilometers, serves as the main route to the northern and eastern districts of Sabah. Tamu Buaran, the grilled coconut stalls, and the beautiful beach areas, which were once only popular among locals, have now become attractions for tourists from within the country and abroad.
1: Fifty-four minutes past 12 p.m. Just another 6 minutes away until top of the hour. We bring you with the national news all the way from the Radio News Centre. You are still with me, Tony Marpat, on this fantastic Friday afternoon. It's Friday chill. If you want to say hi to me, it's 019-490-7878 for a song request and also dedications. You can also send in your Kaamatan greetings, and I'll be reading that one live on air. For now, this is Alicia Keys, Karma, Sabah VFM. Be good.

When May arrives, Sabah comes alive again as we celebrate the Kaamatan Festival, the cultural heritage festival that brings us all together. 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This message is brought to you by RTM, Teman Setia

Good afternoon and happy Friday. This is Stella with Prime at 1. The headlines. Malaysia maintains lead in global Islamic economy. And journalists play vital role in strengthening democracy.

0: Prime Minister Datuk Seri Anwar Ibrahim today opened the Kuala Lumpur International Book Fair, KLIBF 2026, at the World Trade Centre, Kuala Lumpur. At the event, the Prime Minister launched the book Membangun Masyarakat Madani Versi Kartun by cartoonist Zulkifli Syed Muhammad Anwar Ul Haq, better known as Zunar. The work depicts efforts to combat corruption, reform administration and strengthen the governance of the Madani government through cartoon illustrations that are easy to understand by all levels of society. The 43rd edition of the KILBF this year will run for 10 days from today until June 7th. Malaysia has retained its position as the world's leading Islamic economy in 2025, a recognition that highlights the country's strong Islamic financial system, halal industry, innovation and development ecosystem. Housing and Local Government Minister Ngah Kor Meng said, the achievement, based on the State of the Global Islamic Economy, SGIE Report 2024/2025, reflected international confidence in Malaysia's political stability, clear economic policies and overall development direction. He said the ranking demonstrated that the Madani government's emphasis on good governance, investor confidence and inclusive development continued to receive recognition at the global level. In other news, the government, through the Ministry of Communications, is formulating various initiatives to help media practitioners in the country navigate current challenges, including the rapid advancement of artificial intelligence or AI technology and economic uncertainty. Communications Minister Datuk Fahmi Fadil said this year's National Journalist Day, Hawana, was being celebrated amid concerns among media practitioners over their jobs and future in the media industry.
1: Tahun ini kita menyambut Hari Wartawan dalam satu suasana di mana ramai yang mungkin risau tentang pekerjaan mereka, tentang masa depan mereka akibat daripada kecerdasan buatan AI, cuci ekonomi. 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
0: He said this in his message in conjunction with the Hawana 2026 celebration in Kuala Lumpur. On a related note, Deputy Prime Minister Datuk Seri Fadila Yusof conveyed his appreciation to all journalists, media practitioners and media practitioners and broadcasting personnel for their dedication in delivering accurate, authentic and ethical information to the public. He said journalists play an important role in strengthening democracy and building an informed society, especially in today's fast-changing media landscape. Datuk Seri Fadila also described a free and responsible media as a strategic partner in ensuring the country's stability, harmony and progress. Separately, the Land Public Transport Agency, APAD, has directed Prasarana Malaysia Berhad to submit a comprehensive report immediately following yesterday's LRT train derailment near Chan Sau Lin Station in Kuala Lumpur. APAD said the report would be examined in detail before interviews and further investigations are conducted to determine the factors that contributed to the incident. The agency said the investigation would also seek to establish whether there were elements of non-compliance, negligence or breaches of operating license conditions. In business news, Malaysia has the potential to strengthen its position among global players in semiconductor chip design, including artificial intelligence chips. Selangor Information Technology and Digital Economy Corporation, SIDE, Chief Executive Officer Yong Kai Ping said, the country is moving from downstream semiconductor activities, such as chip assembly and testing, towards integrated circuit design and high-tech chip development.
2: All the countries are moving towards 3 nanometer, 4 nanometer. That is for the wide range of usage of the industry. And of course, at the moment, 2 nanometer is, or 1.8, 1.4 nanometer is still the latest achievement that is top-notch product. But if you can produce in chips in 3 or 4 nanometer, I think it will be quite an achievement.
0: Under the National Semiconductor Strategy, Malaysia aims to train 60,000 highly skilled engineers in the semiconductor sector by 2030. Meanwhile, Ikhlas.com Travel and Umrah Sendirian Berhad, or Ikhlas.com, is targeting more than 10,000 active participants for its My Ikhlas Umrah Savings Pot by the end of this year. Its Chief Executive Officer Ikhlas Kamarudin said, More than 3,000 users have already joined the initiative, with 15% successfully reaching their saving targets for Umrah. Meanwhile, commercial advisor Dato' Rosham Noor said the initiative helps lower-income groups perform Umrah without falling into debt. The digital savings platform was introduced through a collaboration between Ikhlas.com and Aeon Bank Malaysia Berhad. Up next in the foreign news segment, Russian drone hits apartment building in Romania. A Russian drone struck an apartment building in Romania near the Ukrainian border, injuring two people. Romania's defense ministry said the drone entered its airspace during Russian attacks on Ukraine before crashing into the building and sparking a fire. Authorities said the fire was extinguished while two F-16 fighter jets were deployed after the drone was detected. Elsewhere, six more deaths were confirmed following a chemical tank rupture at a paper mill in Longview, bringing the total death toll to eight. Authorities in Washington state said the incident involved a tank containing white liquor, a chemical used in paper processing. Officials said recovery operations are continuing, while eight others, including a firefighter, were injured. Some of the chemical also leaked into the Columbia River, though authorities said there is no threat to the city's water supply. In other news, the Japanese parliament enacted a revised law to strengthen screening of foreign investments in Japan by setting up a cross-ministerial US-style panel to prevent leakage of critical technologies and intelligence. The amendment paves the way for US-style panel to review investments deemed a risk to national economic security. Under the new law, the government can expand screening to cover foreign takeovers involving Japanese companies in sensitive sectors such as defense, aviation, nuclear power and electricity. Meanwhile, Blue Origin's New Glenn rocket exploded during a test at Cape Canaveral, Florida, though no injuries were reported. The company said an anomaly occurred during a hot fire test, while video showed the rocket erupting into a massive fireball. Blue Origin owner Jeff Bezos said it was too early to determine the cause, but vowed the company would rebuild and continue its space program. On another development, the United States, Mexico and Canada have announced coordinated public health travel measures for arrivals from African regions at high risk of Ebola ahead of the FIFA World Cup 2026. The three countries said the measures are aimed at protecting public health while maintaining cross-border travel and commerce during the tournament. Canada has also imposed a 90-day entry ban on residents from the Democratic Republic of Congo, Uganda and South Sudan, with arrival subject to a 21-day quarantine. Moving on to sports news, badminton. Rising Malaysian men doubles player Aaron Tai has received praise from former women's world champion PV Sindhu following his impressive performance at the 2026 Singapore Open. Sindhu described the 19-year-old as a very exciting player after Aaron and his partner Kang Kai-shing defeated Indonesia's world number 7 pair in the second round on Wednesday. Aaron and Kai-shing are scheduled to face India's Satwik Sairaj, Raghir Reddy and Chirag Shetty in the quarterfinals today.

And now a recap of the headlines. Malaysia maintains lead in global Islamic economy. And journalists play a vital role in strengthening democracy. That concludes the news, edited by Putri Rosli. Salam Malaysia Madani.

Today in History. On this day in 2014, Duli Yang Teramat Mulia, Raja Dr. Nazrin Shah, the Raja Muda of Perak, was proclaimed the new Paduka Seri Sultan of Perak in a brief ceremony held at Istana Iskandaria, Kuala Kangsar, Perak. The proclamation was read by Orang Kaya Bendahara Sri Maharaja, General Tan Sri Muhammad Zahidi Zainuddin. The appointment was met with the consent of the Perak State Council in accordance with Article 6 of the Laws of the Constitution of the State of Perak, Part 2. Duli Yang Teramat Mulia Raja Dr. Nazrin assumed the title Duli Yang Maha Mulia Sultan Nazrin Muizuddin Shah Ibni Almarhum Sultan Azlan Muhyiddin Shah. Immediately after being proclaimed Duli Yang Maha Mulia, Sultan Nazrin paid his final respects by kissing his late father's casket before signalling for it to be lifted and carried out for the burial ceremony. His appointment was made to succeed his father, the late Sultan Azlan Muhyiddin Shah, who passed away on 28 May 2014. Today in History, script prepared by documentation and publication of the National Archive.

Salve FM Experience Variety. Welcome back to the second hour of Friday Chill. You're still with me, Donnie Mappard, on this fantastic Friday afternoon. And again, if you want to say hi to me, it's 019-490-7878. And, well, of course, maybe too early for me to say, but of course, the heat of the upcoming World Cup is, well, of course, now we can feel it. And of course, RTM is the official broadcaster, so if you want to watch them anytime, anywhere using your mobile phone, don't forget to download the RTM Click apps from the App Store. 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And well, of course, tomorrow we'll be having the Sabah VFM Mini Showcase or Sabah VFM Kaamatan Mini Showcase at 2 p.m. So that will be held at KDCA. Alright, so we'll be there tomorrow. See you there. And well, please do come and visit us. The Ging Bubut also will be there. You can win some prizes and also have fun with us. Alright, so now let's get back with more of the World Cup theme song. Up next, we have Kenan with Waving Flag, right here on Sabah VFM, Experience Variety.

Happy Malaysian Librarians Day. 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Librarians are not only guardians of knowledge, but also play an important role in education and providing useful information for everyone. 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

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It's 31 minutes past 1 minute. And here's a public service announcement, or an announcement for all of loyal listeners of Some of the FM, that RTM radio broadcasts will be interrupted at Kota Belud district, okay, around Kota Belud district today, starting from 8 p.m. to 9 p.m. The transmitter location will be at RTM Bukit Pompot Station, Kota Belud. It will be full shutdown of the transmitter power for maintenance works, and among that affected frequencies in Kota Belud area is Classic FM 99.9, National FM 100.7, FM Sabah FM 101.5, Drex FM 102.5, IFM 103.3, and also Sabah VFM frequency at 104.1 FM will be not available for that 1 hour period. 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Alright, now just about 27 minutes till the top of the hour for the local news. 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

The United Nations, UN, has declared World Press Freedom Day to be observed on 3rd May every year to celebrate the principles of media freedom, review the state of the press, defend freedom of expression, and protect journalists and media organizations from restrictions and obstacles. In Malaysia, 29th May has been gazetted as National Journalists Day, Hawana, in conjunction with the publication of the first edition of Utusan Melayu on 29 May 1939. It is a tribute and recognition of the contribution of media practitioners in delivering accurate information to the public.

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For we're having the local news at 2 p.m., so stay tuned and stick around for that. And of course, tomorrow, 30th of May 2026, the mini showcase of VFM, or the mini Kaamatan showcase of VFM, is back and will be there at 2 p.m. with local artists like Dato' Francis Landong, Ray Kimara, and who else we have? All right, we have a lot of artists for you to enjoy tomorrow, okay? So do come and join us tomorrow at 2 p.m. And also, Ging Bu Butsub VFM will be there. And we have a lot of activities. And join us. And we'll be having fun for the grand finale of Kaamatan. Right from tomorrow until 31st, okay, we'll be having mini studio at KDC. Alright, so see you there. But for now, let's get back with more music. BTS, Jungkook, this is Dreamers, Sub VFM Experience Variety.

0: Good afternoon and salam Malaysia Madani. This is Donny Mapat with the local news. The 53 contestants of the Unduk Ngalo pageant paraded at the gala dinner at the KDCA Hall in Pinampang last night. The event was graced by the wife of the Yang di-Pertuan Negeri, Tuan Puan Farida Tussin, Deputy Chief Minister Datuk Seri Panglima Dr. Joachim Gun Salam, who officiated the opening, said the Unduk Ngada was not merely a beauty contest, but served as a platform to showcase the grace and cultural splendour embodied by the contestants through their apparel, artistic and creative performance. He said collectively they exude cohesion towards forging harmony and unity within the community fabric. The Unduk Ngadau will be the grand finale of the state-level Kaamatan Festival on May 31st at the same venue. An unknown plant discovered in the Tawau Hill Park in 2014 has been confirmed as a new species. The discovery by researchers from the Tropical Biology and Conservation Institute of University Malaysia Sabah, UMS, was authenticated by two botanists from the Singapore Botanic Garden, namely Dr. Evelina Julius and Dr. Timothy M.A. Arteridge. The species, named Ardisia condensiflora, was officially gazetted on May 26 in the International Botany Taxonomy Journal Phytotaxa. According to a statement issued by the institute, the species was found on a riverside location within a mixed forest. It has since been established that the species is only endemic in the Tawau Hills Park. UMS Vice Chancellor Professor Datuk Dr. Kasim Ansur described the discovery as proof that Sabah is an invaluable living laboratory of plant biodiversity. Meanwhile, Dr. Avelina believes that Borneo harbors many more plant species that have yet been recorded by science. One person suffered light injuries when fire broke at the Hakka Memorial Park in Kampung Tanaki, Papar, early this morning. The Operation Centre of the State Fire and Rescue Services Department said the alert was raised at 6:50 a.m. and a firefighting squad from the Papar station raced to the scene 21 kilometres away. The injured man was sent to the district hospital before the firemen arrived. A four-wheel drive vehicle parked in the compound was also destroyed in the blaze. In Sandakan, two houses in Kampung Gumgum, Batu 16 were destroyed in a midnight fire. A fire engine with 12 firemen was dispatched to the location 23 kilometers away. No one was reported injured in the incident. Meanwhile, the search and rescue operation for a man reported to have fallen into the river astride Kampung Pakapaka, Kota Belud was launched early this morning. The Fire and Rescue Services Department was alerted to the incident at 9:10 p.m. last night. The missing person is identified as Vincentius Sare Tukan, an Indonesian national, who was believed to have fallen into the river at 6 p.m. yesterday when carrying out towing with a boat.
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0: Kota Kinabalu Police have confirmed receiving a report of a schoolgirl assaulted by a group. Kota Kinabalu Acting Police Chief Superintendent Syed Abdul Rahman said the police report was lodged by the 13-year-old victim herself at 7:51 a.m. on May 23rd. In a statement, he said initial investigations revealed that the incident occurred on May 22nd. At around 8 a.m. in Kota Kinabalu, the victim is believed to have been assaulted by five schoolgirls with their bare hands. As a result of the incident, the victim sustained bruises on both shoulders and legs, a bruised left ear, and minor scratches on her left knee. He said further investigations found that the victim and all suspects were students from different schools in the state capital and were believed to have known each other through a WhatsApp group called Angel. Syed Lord said the victim was believed to have been brought to the location by two suspects before being surrounded and assaulted by the group due to a misunderstanding and dissatisfaction. The victim also claimed that she was threatened not to inform her family members or the police about the incident. He added that several other students and members of the public witnessed the incident before the video of the assault went viral on social media. The case is being investigated under Section 147 of the Penal Code for rioting and under Section 506 for criminal intimidation. That concludes the local news prepared by Tan Kim Hock. Salam Malaysia Madani.

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2: 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It's Friday Chill with Donnie from 12 to 3 p.m. Good times are here.

Peaceful skies do not exist without sacrifice. Since its establishment in 1958, Royal Malaysian Air Force, RMAF, has remained steadfast as the nation's shield of sovereignty in the skies. In conjunction with the 68th anniversary celebration, let us honor the dedication and sacrifices of our air warriors. 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Guided by the spirit of courage, professionalism, and loyalty, RMAF continues to excel in protecting our beloved country. 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Happy 68th anniversary to the Royal Malaysian Air Force.

24 minutes past 2 p.m. You're back with me, Tony Mapat. The third and final hour of Experience Variety. This is Friday Chill. And of course, here I want to share with you tomorrow, 30th of May. 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Starting from 2 p.m., you will be entertained by popular local Sabah artists such as Dato' Francis Landong, Ray Kimara, Ebi Suhaivi, and Nicolette Tujimo. And of course, even more exciting, King Bubut Sabah VFM will also be there, bringing various attractive prizes for lucky visitors. You can also meet with us, the radio presenters of Sabah VFM and Sabah FM, and we will be broadcasting live all the way from Mini Studio on 30th and 31st May, starting from 8 a.m. So, see you there, and let's join the fun, and well, we'll have fun there, alright? Now, back with more music. Maroon 5, Memories, Sabah VFM, V Good.

Only 5 minutes a day is needed to ensure there is no stagnant water around your house that could lead to the breeding of Aedes mosquitoes. Do it. It could save you and your loved ones.

not carrying an identity card is an offense. In Malaysia, individuals who fail to present their identity card when requested by the authorities may be subject to fines and imprisonment. According to Regulation 25, Subsection 1N of the National Registration Regulations 1990, failure to carry or to present an identity card when requested is an offense. If convicted, the offender may be punished with imprisonment of up to 3 years, a fine of up to 20,000 ringgit, or both. Therefore, it is important to always carry your identity card and present it to the authorities when requested.

25 minutes, Mike learns to rock. 37 minutes past 2 p.m. You're tuning in to Sub VFM Experience Variety. It's Friday Chill with me. And of course, it's the starting of the weekend, and we're going to have a long weekend. So do plan your weekend ahead. And of course, we'll be celebrating the grand finale of Kaamatan. We'll be looking, we'll be watching the Unduk Ngadau, and we'll be visiting the KDCA. All right, so, well, if you are doing that over the weekend, please do mind, okay, be mindful about it, and of course, plan it ahead, all right, so that, well, everything will be sorted out. All right, now let's get back with more of the great music. We have Whitney Houston with something called One Moment in Time, and yeah, this is a song that we normally play when we win something.

Did you know that discarding or leaving an animal in the condition that may cause the animal to suffer trauma, pain, or suffering is an offense under the Animal Welfare Act 2015? Offenders can face a fine of up to 100,000 ringgit or imprisonment of not more than 3 years or both.

Summer VFM Experience Variety is 50 minutes past 2 p.m., 10 minutes away until the top of the hour. And time for me to hand this over to the next broadcast and also to wrap this thing up. All right, so thank you so much for joining me for the past 3 hours. And again, the weekend is just here and we'll be having a long, long weekend. We will also celebrate Kamatan and also Gawai. And to those of you having your holiday, happy holiday. And, well, time for me to wish you all Kodobian Tadap Tagazo do Kamatan. And don't forget to join us tomorrow at KDCA. Now, back with more music, Luda Vandross with Little Miracles and... I'm gonna hand this over to DJ Z. Have a great weekend, everyone.

When May arrives, Sabah comes alive again as we celebrate the Kaamatan Festival, the cultural heritage festival that brings us all together. 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This message is brought to you by RTM, Teman Setia Anda.

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